It wasn't genuine. I was just so furious, but I couldn't show you, cause I know you, and I know what you can do, and I don't wanna war with you, I won't afford it. You get sore even when you win. And you maim when you're on offense, but you kill when you're on defense, and you've got them all convinced that you're the means and the end. All the VIPs and PYTs and wannabes, afraid not being your friend. And I've always been too smart for that, but you know what, my heart was not. I took it like a kid, you see. The cool kids voted to get rid of me. I'm ashamed of what it did to me, what I let get done. It stole my fun, it stole my fun.

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So all I could hear was the noise that people make when they don't know shit. But I didn't know that yet. I grew up in the shoes they told me I could fill. When they came around, I would stand real still. A girl can roll her eyes at me and kill. I got the idea I wasn't real.

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Push me out of all the places that your mind might have gone to, but it doesn't hurt. It doesn't hurt.

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A less rejecting narrative for me. It's all for me. Maybe I'll sleep.

0: fight tomorrow, the Bedford's gone off.
1: Yeah.
0: So just give somebody.
1: Do you have different kinds? Do you have different kind of mangoes?
0: I don't know. I only sold one type of mango, the Julie mango. One type of mango.
1: Best mango is Jamaican.
2: Jamaican mango, yeah, it's incredible.
0: Well, it's not Jamaican, it's Caribbean.
2: Okay, yeah.
0: It's
2: yeah.
0: Not the Caribbean, that mango.
2: I'm a big mango fan, I love mango.
0: Oh, then you must go into Death Market and ask for Julie mango.
2: Julie mango. There you go. There you go.

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Don't you think they should know by now? After 15 years, after 25 years, they should know by now.

0: It feels very good to be unified, right?
1: I got a testimony. See, y'all gotta learn something about the black church. Come on up, brother. Let me tell y'all something. I'm gonna tell y'all something. Now, we call it the devil, all right? The devil tried to take my brother out. Before we came here, tried to take him out. He was in the hospital, y'all. He was in the hospital. We couldn't find him. He couldn't find his name. He almost didn't make it here, y'all. My brother. And you know what? We was treated wrongly because of that, too. My brother was sick almost. We couldn't find him. And he made it here. Yeah. He made it! So because my brother

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He said,

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This my seat and the table's been set. 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

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I can take a cape and turn it into what it's meant for. Everyone's a villain, I just wear it like it's mentor. 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

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Some slowly go, some just vanish. 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
2: 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It's pretty cool. 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

Oh yeah. 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I wish you the best. And now for the next. Coming to your mind. 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